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1: Comm Center Medic again, 334. The call that 331's on, is it the one and the same of ours?
0: Not sure. I'm on the phone with Sheriff right now. I'll find out.

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0: 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Can you show us transporting 1 code 2 to Bear Valley Community Hospital?
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0: Difficulty breathing, medic squad 312-15056, Skipper Lane, between Viceroy Court and Swallowtail Lane.
1: They're advising it is not the same.

0: 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It's clear at 21010 Sitting Bull.
1: .331 copies. Since 334 is staging for that call, we're going to go AOR.
0: I copy.
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1: Medication to be 5, quick.
2: Yeah, we have a U.S. Forest Service engine lit up behind us going to this medical aid. They may think that we're still going to be going to the smoke check. Can you let them know that we're going to medical aid?
1: Hey, copy. Can you read the engine number?
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Assist Law Enforcement, Medigungeon 314 at Store America, VCV 12185, Locust Avenue, between Bear Valley Road and Paiute Avenue, proceed with caution.

Trauma victim Delta 3, Medics Web 311, 15102, Maricopa Road, between Borrego Road and Elia Road.

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0: 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Chest pain, medic engine 334, 23031, Horizon Street, between Bella Vista Street, and, Sara Vista Street.
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0: I'm sorry, Medicare for 52. 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
1: I copy. 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
1: I copy 40 in the Hector.

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Como Bike Bravo 2, Medic Ambulance 305B, Medic Engine 22, 32310, Highway 18, Unit C, between Red Butte Avenue and Oxbow Road. 6 Person Charlie 2, Medic Squad 312, 14908, Ritter Street, Unit 3, between Kawanga Road and Oryx Avenue.

0: 334-3572. We're going to call the UTL, spoke with the resident behind the RP's house, and he didn't smell anything in there either.
1: Yeah, searching for copies. We got a strong smell over here. We're off of Juniper Drive in Valley Ridge.
0: Right, thank you. That was a letter way.

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0: 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King Catholic.
1: Not going to be fake. Camera 305B. I'm sorry. 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
2: Animal Vites Bravo 2, Medic Ambulance 302A, 32310, Highway 18, Unit C, between Red Butte Avenue and Oxbow Road.

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0: is that for 11? I'm sorry, for Westland. Medicam is 25, come through.
1: Medicam is 25, copy, can.
0: Negative.
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0: Yeah, copy, Medicam is 10A, comm center, copy.
3: Between Bluff Road and Sunset Road. Assault, Medic Ambulance 305 at 13881, Hopeberry Court, between No Cross Street and Honeysuckle Avenue, seen clear for law enforcement.

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0: Home Center Minuteman of 10A. We see there's a call in Phelan. Can you place us on that call in place of Minuteman 14? Show them AOR.
1: Yeah, I copy.
2: Ambulance 10A, 11365, Schultz Road, between Guoth Road and Sunset Road.

0: Right, make him a 305 to 302 squad on Westmont and Roseville unit. Yeah, copy. Make him a 10B, make him a 305, come to me, copy. We're going to swap.
1: 10B copies.
2: Sick person Delta 1, medic ambulance 305-18034, West Lawn Street, between Paisley Avenue and Madera Avenue.

0: Tom Center Mike, ambulance 302.
1: Mike, ambulance 302.
0: Mike, ambulance 302. Can you reconfigure for the call on ANZA to see who's closer, us versus 42s?
1: Yeah, 302 is pulling you now. I'll put you on it. Mike, ambulance 42, come center.
2: Seizure victim Charlie 4, medic ambulance 302-9510, ANZA Trail, between Sutter Street and Foothill Road.

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Gunshot victim, medic engine 313, medic squad 315, battalion 4311, at 12963, Bucknell Court, between No Cross Street and Stanford Drive, scene safety concerns. 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
0: 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We're trying to locate right now. 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

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I copy your curbside. I'm on scene right behind you. And yeah, with it being just a tractor, just let me know if you think you want a water tender with us. And I copy no vegetation development.

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0: I copy. You want a second box or just the one for now?
1: Just the one, all advised. Thank you.
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0: Medication to you, Cajon, I see.
1: Go ahead. 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
0: Christian, you're assigned fire attack. 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They just pulled up. 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
1: I've got fire attack and 305.
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0: 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Fire attack is without the armor officer.
1: Say again, you're very muffled.
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1: Yeah, 149, good.
0: I'm on scene at the given location. We have one tractor well involved with no involvement to the vegetation beyond the right shoulder. We have units in fire attack. I've assumed Cajon ICP is at my vehicle just south of the incident.
2: Your scene right now?
0: Yeah, I was on the other radio. 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
0: You've got 3555. They're showing up on scene now. 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
1: Unit 30-1902, 5 Mile Road, Unit 30, between Highway 95 and Old National Trail Highway.
2: Unit 30, 10 Mile Road, Unit 30, between Highway 95 and Old National Trail Highway.

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an Alpha 11, Medic Engine 334, 21001, Nisqually Road, Unit 3, between Kiowa Road and Lakota Road.

traffic collision, patrol 4, southbound, 15, between Hodge and Wild Wash, between 15, freeway south on ramp, and 15, freeway south off ramp exit, 165.

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0: 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And if not, did they cancel?
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Fall victim, patrol 337 at Solstice Senior Living, 20594, Bear Valley Road, Unit 154, between Mockingbird Avenue and Iroquois Road.

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0: Yeah, verb.
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Yeah, first HP and an additional caller says San Moritz and Lake. It's going to be a great pickup on its side down the embankment. Unknown how far.

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Psychiatric problem Omega 1, medic squad 312, at Winco 15350, Roy Rogers Drive, between Hook Boulevard and California Avenue.

0: traffic collision, medic ambulance 53, medic engine 53, southbound I-15, mile marker 144, between county 209-02, road and 15, freeway south off ramp exit 248.
1: Calm Center, Battalion 124.
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0: trauma victim, medic ambulance 31, medic engine 32, 3028, Parkway Street, between Distro Street and El Monte, scene cleared for law enforcement. 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

0: Battalion 4310, comm center. It's not confirmed at the moment. RP advised near the campground. Additional RP advised in a riverbed.
1: Just make a warrant on the same council truck 311, all agent 311, investigate both. 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
1: Go ahead.
0: Yeah, we're just right here on the other side, the north side of the park. We got eyes on the smoke. That's an accident to deal with it for you guys.
1: Yeah, I think so. Stand by.

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0: Comm Center 282A, you can show us responding in place of Medic Ambulance 282. They're aware in headquarters.
1: I copy.

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0: Are you in the area already?
1: Yeah, I'm for Bruce right here off of 6th and E Street.
0: Can we get one of you units to go to the north side of the river off of Stoddard? We're trying to determine access. The engine company that's down in there, they have lost sight of the smoke because it's so thick. They're trying to get down to where they think it is.
1: I got you a copy. So coming off the north side, maybe by my camera.
0: Yeah, there'll be a road that splits it. I'm going to get a TAC channel. We'll see you on V16. I'll get that with Comp Center. VHF V16.
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0: Comp Center 4310, put me on the first street call, and can we do V16 for the cooperators?
2: I copy.
0: It's middle of the river somewhere. Crews are trying to make access to it. Now, it doesn't have much for sprint, and the column's vertical, no wind on it. We'll be holding the engine 311 and the VLM response ground.

0: 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ICP will be on the south side behind a wellness center.
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0: 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We should be able to manage with myself, engine 311, and two of the BLM rigs.
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Sick person, patrol 337 at target 19201, Bear Valley Road, between Laurel Lane and Bear Valley Road.

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CPR Echo 1, medic ambulance 10B, 15186, Desert Street, between Wildfire Way and Spring Street.

unknown type fire, medic engine 305, southbound I-15, mile marker 23, between 3 and 21 forest, and 15, freeway south off from exit 131.

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0: 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Is it 322?
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0: 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There's a 918. I'm not sure if that's the address they were headed to, but on the way here, they were headed towards the wrong direction.
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0: 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They've got a broken water main on Portland Avenue at 10726-10726 Portland Avenue. There's no threat, but they need to get charged for this.
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1: 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They've already been paged to cancel. 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
1: 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I will provide a premise number in the notes.

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1: Comm Center 4310, I'll take Stoddard. I see POB on the south side, correct, north side of the river. We can cancel truck 311 and OES 6320. 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
2: 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Assuming Stoddard, I see the ICP is on the north side of the river. 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
1: Hey, disregard on 6320. We're getting this thing spotting out ahead of itself pretty well. So continue them. We just canceled truck 311.
2: I copy. Balance to continue. Medic truck 311 to cancel.
1: Yep, that'll work better. It's wind driven. I'm not sure the size yet, but it's already spotting out in front of itself. Potential for a visual alarm. Standby.
2: I copy. Spotting a potential for a second alarm.
3: Yeah,
1: John 4310,
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1: Go ahead.
3: Just for information, ourselves, Type 6, and we have the water tender in sail to Type 1.
1: Okay, I copy. We have a hydrant really close to where the fire's at, so I'm okay on the tender for now, but we'll take you in the 6 for sure. Do you guys have a crewing con?
3: You need to go direct with FICC or battalion 3124. He's responding as well. I'll reach out to him and find out.
1: Okay, go ahead.

0: 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And just be advised, 6320 is going to be slightly delayed to cruise back in route to get the brush engine.
1: Okay, I copy. I'll keep that in mind if we're able to travel. Thanks.

0: 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Can you ascertain from Sheriff Aviation if 40 King's in the desert and if they can provide us a recon flight for our incident?
1: I copy.
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2: 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I'll update your status.

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1: Hey, copy. Thank you. How did I see Comm Center?
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1: 40 King is in the valley. Sheriff's going to ask if they can head up this way up to the desert. I'll let you know.
2: Okay. There'll be building incidents, so I'll continue, I guess. I'm waiting for water drops, but we'll advise.
1: Hey, copy.

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2: You're still on the line with the RP. Can you find out if they're trapped or not? HP CAS is showing it as a solo occupant trapped in the vehicle.
3: Medic is 302. All information came from Sheriff. They advised the occupant was not trapped.
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0: Yep, and then I need to see if I can get the BLM water tender. It's a request through San Bernardino if we can get BLM water tender out of Apple Valley. And then I'll need Medic Squad 311 to bring water tender 311 to the scene also.
1: BLM for the water tender from Apple Valley and the squad to bring water tender 311. Copy.

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0: 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It's in heavy fuels, wind driven, with a moderate rate of spread.
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0: 40 King is trying to raise you on 3 Command 7.
1: Okay, 40 King, Solder IC. Can you go to 3 TAC 7?
2: Yes, I'm pushing over.
3: Come, sir, Battalion 4610.
0: Battalion 4610.
3: You're going to have to replace Engine 334 to the vegetation fire in Victorville. I already have two units going over there.
0: That's okay.

0: Okay. You want me to have them reach out to you guys on text them?
1: Yeah, that's fine. Sooner than later would be great. We're kind of up against it. It'd be nice if you that takes the heat out of this thing based on the access problems.
0: Okay, Captain.

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0: 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They're actually just pulling up. I'll make contact.
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0: 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You were walked on.
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2: 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I just wanted to get the estimated or the time that we landed at Riverside Community.
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0: 40 King Starter Garcia, go ahead.
1: They're going to be en route about 12 minutes away. Any updates?
0: That's a firm. We're getting a water source secured right now for you. And then we have hands to help assist with hooking up your bucket. Let me know when you're overhead, and if anything, we'll have you do a quick recon flight for us. Get us some good vantage point of what you guys see from the air.
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0: 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They're in route, sir.
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0: congratulations for all the MLS potential. And we'll have you switch over to BDC Air to Ground. And you'll be contacting Battalion 7124, who's going to be starting air ops.
1: We're going to recon now, and I'll get the PA's done for you.
0: I copy you.

0: Comm Center American, Jim 44. Yeah, I made contact with the RP, and it's definitely going to be a DB. If we can make sure that SO's en route, I believe that's their area.
1: I copy. Confirm SO's en route.

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1: Comm center, Stoddard IC, go ahead.
0: Stoddard IC, could you confirm which 40 King unit is on scene?

0: I need a CERT 1 ground ambulance for an injured firefighter. And then also give me availability of an air ambulance as well.
1: I copy.

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0: Starter IC, MAR has been started, VC-159. Did you want to launch an airship or ETA only?
1: ETA only for right now. We're trying to conduct the IWI.
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2: 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They can come to the ICP and we'll direct them in to where the firefighters are.
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2: I copy. It sounds like it's going to be minor injuries that can stand down at this time.
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0: QE on 3 Kansas.
1: Air Rescue 308.
0: Okay, so it's easy to contact. It sounds like we could just transfer here. Can we potentially get an ambulance to stage at the Calvin's Yard in Forest Falls, the logging area?
1: Air Rescue 308, I copy you, my patient contact. I'm unable to copy the remaining of your traffic.
0: Sorry about that. We made patient contact. He's primarily okay. It doesn't seem like he has any major medical issues. Can we have an ambulance meet us at the Caltrans Yard in Forest Falls?

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1: Front, see you on assignment.
0: Let's have you switch over to V-17, VDC V-17, contact started operations.
1: Copy that.

Ambulance transport, medic ambulance 31 at Colorado River Medical Center, 1401 Bailey Avenue, between Bailey Avenue and Bailey Avenue. Stroke, medic truck 336, 18960,